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1: This is the most savage thing I have ever heard in my life. 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
1: Good morning, मैं हूँ प्रिसिला तुम्हारे साथ में and this is Mirchi Mornings का वो time जहाँ पर around the world की updates तुम्हें मिलती है.
0: Mirchi, hour got three.
1: सबसे पहले the US and Iran have signed a MOU aimed at easing tensions and moving toward ending conflict in the Middle East. Statements around the agreement mentioned hopes for long-term stability and reopening movement through the Strait of Hormuz, while implementation remains the next big step. Number two, Pakistan had announced plans linked to an official signing event in Switzerland, but later updates clarified that the agreement process happened digitally instead. The announcement was revised afterwards. And number three, Portugal's Cristiano Ronaldo had a quieter opener in the FIFA World Cup 2026. And after the match ended in a draw, some fans in the crowd started chanting another football legend's name. Meanwhile, Ronaldo at 41 is still out there playing World Cups. And that's it for Mirchi Hour Ka 3 for this hour. Main hoon Priscilla tumhare saath mein. Mujhse connect karo. Insta aur X par mera handle hai Mirchi Pris. And WhatsApp पर मेरा नंबर है 9033 मिर्ची. That's 9033 647 244. 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
1: 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Sagittarius yani Dhanu Rashi, stop trying to do what everyone thinks is right. 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Lucky color is sunflower gold. Lucky number is 11. Capricorn yani Makar Rashi, offer too good to be true. 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Not every shiny thing is a discount. Some are plot twists as well. Lucky color is slate gray. Lucky number is 24. Aquarius yani Kumbh Rashi, slow down. Not every mission needs speed mode. 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Don't become your own traffic jam. Lucky color is Arctic mint. Lucky number is 7. And last but not the least, Pisces yani Meen Rashi, your worries are already packing their bags. So why wait? Start releasing them today. Future you is already calmer. And that's your Rashi Zone Part 2 with me, Priscilla, on Mirchi Mornings. 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And WhatsApp par mera number hai 9033 Mirchi. 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